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1: It is a bit medieval, this, no?
2: Yeah. Does that feel?
1: I didn't know this stuff still kind of, like, went on.
0: Well, I think it's good to have traditions to remember your past and your history.
1: The issue is that the weather and everything has just been so dry that a 200-year tradition has been halted.
0: It's been cancelled.
1: Over, finished, not happening anymore. And it happens just up the road from us in Uxbridge.
0: Uckfield.
1: Uckfield, sorry.
0: East Sussex.
1: Yeah, yeah.
0: An ancient town which dates back to 1220.
1: It's quite a long way, isn't it?
0: It's quite old.
1: They do this traditional torch light procession that goes through the town. I mean, to be honest with you, it looks frightening.
0: Yeah, when I thought torches, you know, I did think about like a little flame on a stick. But these are quite big sticks and quite big torches. And then they've also got a shield that says the Uckfield Bonfire and Carnival Society on it that has three torches up the top.
1: Mm.
0: I'm surprised they haven't burnt any trees down already.
1: If you had moved to that town not knowing that this was going on, right?
0: It's like one night you're like, there's a light coming out of the window and you open, you'd...
1: Yeah, I don't know, I'd be in a bad way.
0: What in the midsummer is this?
1: But what's happening? We don't like new people here. It is quite scary, but needless to say, you see the photo of them walking up this road with all their flames and everything, and you see all of the dry leaves and twigs and everything from last year.
0: You'd make, yeah.
1: You now think about it this year.
0: Yeah, where it's only worse and drier.
1: I mean, loads of it cancelled this year, and for sure. Absolutely, for sure.
0: So...
1: Don't go.
0: No torches.
1: No
0: I wonder
1: torches.
0: What they can do, because you can get... don't know what they'll do for a bonfire. Might not be able to replicate that. But you can get the little fake candles, can't you?
1: Yeah, they're going to definitely
0: from Amazon
1: march down the road with battery powered lamps.
0: Maybe this is the modern update that they need, because you can change the colours and everything.
1: They're going to love it. Write to them. Let me know what they say. Jason Derulo, Coldplay coming in Travel News next.
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3: 6:41, the M25 anti-clockwise busy but moving at the Dartford Tunnel. The A2 as you head towards the Bean Interchange coming from Covenant Street. Travel time currently 25 minutes. You've got queues there. Detling Hill southbound, that's slow before the M20 junction 7. And on the M25 clockwise, there's delays at junction 5, the M26 A21. Any updates, call us hands free. 01 227 786 106.
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0: Breakfast.
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5: Traffic and travel.
8: Roads this morning. Expect things to be a little bit tricky because some of the weather that we're seeing across Kent. The M25 Dartford Tunnel's already queuing for 20 minutes and the same deal for Detling Hill heading towards the M20 Junction 7. Gravesend, nearly half an hour right now. Travel time between Cobham and Strood and Bluewater. 15 minute extra delay to passengers on Eurotunnel at Folkestone, starting to build already this morning. Bidborough's High Street, Dover's Folkestone Road and Herne Bay C Street, just some of the areas that you're going to run into roadworks this morning. We're on 01 227 786 106 if you can update us.
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0: Tate McRae, Greedy on KMFM Breakfast. I wonder with like the grey weather this morning and it's starting to feel a bit more darker and dreary, how many people are today thinking, when is my next holiday?
1: The answer probably is not enough. But we should be thinking about it. Because apparently if we, this week, it's this week, start thinking about our plans for summer holiday 2027, you could save as much as 40%. 40%.
0: Wow.
1: On bookings of the same holiday that you would have had this year.
0: Wow.
1: It's nuts. They're saying the flight's a little bit cheaper, the discounts in the holiday destinations because you're booking it so far in advance.
0: So basically, being organised pays.
1: Pays. It does pay. I mean, I don't know. The issue I have with this, right, is you're going to have to pay a deposit, right?
0: Mm-hmm.
1: So the idea of taking money that I could slash definitely will need between now and Christmas.
0: Yeah,
1: do you know what I mean? For future, Rob. Is, I don't know, it's
0: but
1: a bit
0: it's an investment
1: ahead.
0: Into your future happiness.
1: You're quite good at booking holiday far in advance, though, aren't you? Like, you tend to plan a little bit more than I do.
0: Yeah.
1: Because I used to be like, right, I'll go next week, see you later.
0: But sometimes you can get a good deal that way as well.
1: Yeah, I don't think it's as much as it used to be, like, back in the day. I remember
0: with, like,
1: really,
0: lastminute.com and stuff like that.
1: I remember really cashing in on stuff like that, and now I don't think it's the case.
0: So, if you're feeling a little bit down, a little bit dreary today, maybe have a look. You can get yourself a bargain.
1: I think it's a good shout. I really, really, really do. Right, coming your way. Travel news with Noomi in two ticks. Stay
2: 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Breakfast.
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1: Traffic and travel.
3: Roads this morning starting to busy up. The weather not been great this morning. There's a little bit of rain and spray on some of the roads. Expect the M25 clockwise. The earlier accident is causing delays between the M26 and M23 junction. So it's looking very, very slow. Queenborough's A249. There's a three vehicle accident just at the Sheppey crossing on the roundabout for the Laysdown turn off. You've then got busy stuff in Tunbridge Wells. Sevenoaks, the High Street looking quite slow. Bottom of Detling Hill onto the M20. About 20 minutes of travel time through there. The Medway Tunnel looking slow heading towards the Medway City Estate, as is the Wainscot Bypass heading towards the Medway City Estate this morning. Maidstone and Canterbury, easily the slowest places to be this morning. We're on 01 227 786 106. Call the Jamline, hands free, if you can update us.
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0: Coldplay, Adventure of a Lifetime on KMFM Breakfast. It's Robin Newman. Good morning.
1: Agree with you. It just looks a bit grim outside this morning, doesn't it?
0: It does.
1: Cloudy and rain for most of the day. Apparently going to get clear this afternoon, though. Highs of 20.
0: Okay, yeah. I still accept.
1: You're okay?
0: A temperature beginning with the number 2.
1: Deck from Anton Deck got himself into a little bit of bother. Apparently, I mean, you can appreciate guys on the road a lot. Mm-hmm. He was in M&S in one of the service stations. Remembered to swipe his M&S card, like loyalty card, but forgot to actually then pay for the items.
0: Oh.
1: Then he went, got in the car, was munching down on his egg sandwich before he then realised, I haven't paid for this, and ended up calling the store and being like, I'm really sorry about this.
0: Because what do you do in that case? If it's your local supermarket, it's quite easy to go back. But if you're on a service station and then you're 30 miles down the road...
1: You're in handcuffs, mate. Does anybody have me or you?
0: I once had it where I forgot to pay for my pet, or I wasn't charged for my petrol.
1: Right.
0: Down the road.
1: Yeah.
0: And during a show, I realised that I hadn't done it. And I spent the whole show sweating, and then I went back afterwards, and mate, I was like, hey, sorry, you didn't charge me for petrol. Please, can I not be on some kind of list?
1: It's that place, because the same thing happened to us. Mrs. Rob didn't pay for petrol there either. To be fair, she didn't even go in. She just filled up.
0: And drove
1: got
0: away.
1: Got in a car and drove away.
0: That's how petrol stations were, right?
1: And they called the office. They were like, oh, one of your DJ's wives is just tripping off. And I was like, as soon as they took the call, right? There's loads of us in the office. As soon as they took the call, I was like... it's my wife. I just knew it straight away. It was my wife. And we had to go back in because she can, they don't mess around with that anymore. You shouldn't laugh about it, really. But apparently he made a donation to the charity. Quote, he ended up out of pocket because the donation was bigger than the food bill itself. Bet it was. Maybe Deck's been trying his luck for ages and this is the one. Is that
0: look,
1: the Deck?
0: He lives a good life. Maybe now he has to do these things to feel a rush.
1: Maybe, I don't know. Right, Becky Hill, Olivia Rodrigo, just to be clear, Deck's legal team are listening. We're not suggesting anything. Charlie News next. Bye.
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4: Life's full of moments worth celebrating. 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
10: 8:44 in Queenborough. The A249 southbound is partially blocked with queues due to an accident at the A2500 Sheppey crossing roundabout. The Laysdown turnoff. It's on the roundabout. Wainscot bypass. You've got 15 minutes of queues as you head towards the Medway City Estate. It's also busy on Frinsbury Hill. The A228 between the route to the City Estate and Berwick Way. Rochester Bridge, you've got your usual slow traffic between Rochester and Strood on the A2. The M2 exit slip road coastbound, that's queuing at Junction 3, Tannington Roundabout. You've got 20 minutes of queuing traffic on the A249 Detling Hill southbound before the M20 Junction 7. In Lewes, Linton Road southbound, the roadworks at Salts Avenue causing some congestion there. Really busy in Canterbury this morning on Wincheap, St Peter's Place, Reams Way as well. And Tunbridge Wells, 15 minutes of slow traffic on Pembry Road between the centre of Tunbridge Wells and the A21 at Pembry. If you've got any updates, you can get involved on WhatsApp 01227 786 106. Thank you so much to Danielle, who's just got in touch, saying Raynham at a standstill. You can also call us on our jam line.
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0: Justin Timberlake, Samira's 5 to 9, it's KMFM, it's Robin and me. Hello.
1: Hello.
0: Right, as days needing motivation go, Tuesday the 8th of September 2026 will go down in history.
1: I'm just staring out the window and it's draining the life force out of me.
0: Do you remember, though, there was two radio presenters on KMFM, I think they were doing a breakfast show a few weeks ago, that was like, come back rain. I don't know who they were.
1: Did they say that? I don't know who they were. Idiots, I think.
0: They need to be brought up for that. Write a complaint in about that.
1: Morning Motivation Mix on the way.
0: We'll do it. And we're doing it for a very, very cool event that's happening this weekend. If you're a Lego fan, stay there.
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0: Morning to Kieran. The A20 going into Maidstone right now is backed up. Roadworks. It's about 2 miles and possibly as much as 30-minute delays we're hearing from Becca trying to make her way to Thorpe Park right now. Ooh. Danielle, Raynham is at a standstill. Expect things to be really tricky through there. It's all roadwork related. Queenborough, the A249 is partially blocked three vehicles have been involved in a collision at the Sheppey Crossing roundabout. Tunbridge Wells looking heavy, Sevenoaks High Street busy, and Canterbury, Longport, St Martin's Hill, Wincheat, Pinhill, Rodestown, Broad Street, you name them, 10 plus minute delays on each of those areas. We're on 01-227-786-106 is the jam line.
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1: At 9 o'clock, here's Lucy Hudson.
14: Council bosses in Kent have told us they're shocked a planned shake-up of local government has been put on hold. The government says it's pressing pause on the reorganisation following new legal advice. It comes just weeks after we were told the 14 local authorities would be scrapped and replaced with four bigger unitary ones. Lyndon Kem-Karens, the leader of Kent County Council, she says it's cost a lot.
15: We've devoted hours and hours and hours and hours to preparing for LGR. I think it's probably a ballpark figure, around £1 million of taxpayers' money that has been wasted preparing for an option that is now potentially not on the table at all.
14: The MP for Dover wants an emergency Cobra meeting to be held after anti-immigration protests. Demonstrators gathered there and in Portsmouth over the weekend. Mike Tapp says authorities need to come together to stop asylum seekers crossing the channel.
16: As we see this success with the supply chain of small boats and disruptions on the beaches of Calais, this will become a more complex issue, as we've seen with small boats crossing over the weekend to new areas.
14: He's condemned the behaviour of protesters who caused disruption on Saturday. A report's found improvements have been made at a Kent prison, but there's still a significant problem with drugs. An urgent warning was issued for HMP Rochester in summer last year. Inspectors say they have ongoing concerns about the availability of illicit substances. A new report claims an airport in Kent could become a national hub for drones, aerospace testing and advanced logistics, bringing £75 million a year to the local economy. There are calls to fast-track airspace changes needed at LIDS to make it happen. The document says it would also support more than 1,000 jobs.
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14: Cricket, and with just three games of the season left, Kent travel to Derbyshire in the County Championship. Adam Holyoake's side are currently second in the Division 2 table following a win over Worcestershire last time out. And in tennis, the quarterfinals start today at the US Open. Defending champion Aryna Sabalenka will be in action this evening. That's the latest. Next updates at 10.
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3: Kent weather.
14: It'll be cloudy and rainy for most of the day, but it should clear in the late afternoon. Highs of 20 in Tunbridge, 17 in Westgate.
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7: 9:45. The M25 clockwise is queuing traffic due to an earlier broken down vehicle from Junction 2, Darrant Interchange, to Swanley Interchange. The M25 anti-clockwise, 15 minutes of delays at the Dartford Tunnels. Minster on Sea, the A2500 lower road westbound, that's partially blocked due to an accident before Sheppey Way. Congestion is back a mile and a half past Minster. Travel time currently 25 minutes. Busy in Maidstone this morning from Shields Crescent and Lewes Road to Broadway, and from the M20 junction 6 centre of Maidstone. We've also had reports that Harp Farm Road and Boxley Road are also queuing in Maidstone. Canterbury's slow on the A2050 New Dover Road into town, on St Peter's Place and on Reams Way. And Raynham is busy because of the roadworks on Lower Raynham Road. Also reports the A20 towards the M20 congested this morning as well. Any updates, call us hands-free 01227 786 106.
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0: It's new from Somba. It's called My Body Isn't Ready on KMFM at breakfast. It's Robin Noomi here. Hello.
1: Done and dusted for a Tuesday.
0: Well, we are anyway. You've still got hours left.
1: Ha ha ha.
0: But the good news is Andy Walker, Ben Pearce and Pop Anthems will get you through the workday.
1: Yeah, we've got Pop Anthems non-stop for the next hour.
0: Then tomorrow morning, I think we need to bring the dating thing back.
1: Yeah, I'll have a pause. A medically induced pause.
0: Sure. That's what we're calling it.
1: It's a legit excuse. I wasn't gonna wheel up to a first date on my knee scooter.
0: But there have been some developments that we need to share, but not.
1: I mean, developments is a strong word.
0: There have been some very developmental that you might want to know about. We'll do all that tomorrow morning. We'll see you from 6:30.
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23: Sellinge Ashford Road is partially blocked because of an accident near the village hall. In Sevenoaks, London Road is partially blocked. There's been an accident near to the cafe, and the queue for the M25 anti-clockwise towards the Dartford tunnels is just under half an hour.
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24: Some breaking news. Police have launched a murder investigation following the death of a man in his 40s in Maidstone. He was found with a stab wound in Knight Rider Street last night. A 26-year-old man and 22-year-old woman have been arrested. The leader of Kent County Council says a decision to pause local government reorganisation has wasted a lot of time and money. Plans to scrap the current 14 authorities and replace them with four bigger ones has been put on hold after after ministers were apparently given new legal advice. Lyndon Kim Caron says they've already put a lot of work into the process.
1: I spent hours and hours the week before last approving all the papers, reading everything in great detail, signing them off. What a monumental waste of my time, because now we've had to postpone that committee. There's no point holding it, because it was due to discuss the next steps in the LGR process. There are no next steps at the moment.
24: The MP for Dover is urging the Prime Minister to call an emergency COBRA meeting following anti-immigration protests. Groups dressed in black wearing balaclavas caused disruption in Dover and Portsmouth over the weekend. Mike Tapp has condemned their behaviour, but says more action is needed to stop small boats crossing the channel.
2: We need to be pushing the whole of government to get behind this issue, get all departments looking to solve this so we can work together to go further and faster.
24: The Home Office insists numbers are coming down. A report's found improvements have been made at a Kent prison, but there's still a significant problem with drugs. An urgent warning was issued for HMP Rochester in summer last year. Inspectors say they have ongoing concerns about the availability of illicit substances. And Ashford International Truck Stop has won a top award for its facilities. It's been named the best for 2026 based on the opinions of HGV drivers by Kent-based group Logistics UK. That's the latest. Next updates at 12.
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0: Kent weather.
24: Cloudy and rainy for most of the day, but it should clear in the late afternoon. Highs of 20 in Tenterden and 17 in Sheerness.
20: 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Kent weather.
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23: Right, back in a jumper it is then for September 8th. 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
1: It's Beyonce. It's Texas Hold'em. And it's KMFM. Lizzo on the way soon. Tayo Cruz and Dynamite as well. And just going back to Beyonce, who's currently selling an empty wooden box for £700. There's nothing in it. It's still £700. She's never touched it. She's not signed it. It is still £700. I don't know if you know, you can pop into Asda customer service. They will give you a cardboard box. It's totally free. Maybe then just write Beyonce on the top of it when you get home and pretend it's the real thing. I've just saved you £700. You're welcome.
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0: And this is just around the corner. It's Eleanor's sponsored Twilight Walk. It's a week on Friday, September 18th. You have an opportunity to do something just incredible, and you'll be making a difference as you join hundreds of other people for a fun-filled evening for that incredible cause. 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Now, Noomi from KMFM Breakfast will be doing the walk as well, and you might be fully aware that she broke her ankle back in April, but she's still determined to take part and do the walk to help raise money for Eleanor. 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Maybe £10? £5? 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It's, let's say you donate £10 in the next couple of minutes. It's £10 more than you had at 11 o'clock this morning. And don't forget that money is going to Eleanor to support patients and their families. Do what you can. kmfm.co.uk/Noomi.
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0: such a great pop anthem from the Spice Girls on KMFM. Have you noticed now it's September, things that are perfectly fine are being spiced because autumn's coming up. Spice lattes are already back on the menu at Starbucks, and now Jaffa Cakes have spiced themselves. I mean, they were fine. Having said that, I'll probably try one, you know, just because I'm playing you the new Kent Top 40 number one next.
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2: Traffic and travel.
0: In Hythe, Black House Hill is blocked in both directions following an accident at the junction with Station Road. It's just where the road bends. Sevenoaks Weald, London Road, partially blocked due to an accident between the A21 and Bank Lane, not too far from the cafe. And Upstreet's Island Road, due to a set of temporary traffic lights, are doing water main works near Grove Ferry Hill. You can expect delays.
1: 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Kent Traffic and Travel.
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0: At 12 o'clock, Lucy Hudson.
11: Police investigating the death of a newborn baby in Ashford more than 30 years ago have released an image of a woman they want to speak to. The little girl was found at Singleton Lake in April 1995, but no one's ever been arrested. A fresh appeal was launched last year, and Detective Inspector Lee Neils gave us more details.
12: Although her name was not known, she was named Baby April by the investigation team. It was clear from Baby April's body that she had been prevented from breathing, and as a result of that, a large-scale murder investigation was launched.
11: Officers have now shared a computer-generated picture of a woman who's been spotted visiting the baby's grave. Two people have been arrested after a man in his 40s died from stab wounds in Maidstone. Police have launched a murder investigation after being called to Knight Rider Street last night. A man and woman in their 20s are in custody. The leader of Kent County Council has told us pausing local government reorganisation is incredibly frustrating and unsettling. A shock announcement from government yesterday revealed it was putting the process on hold following new legal advice. It comes just weeks after we'd been told Kent's 14 authorities would be replaced with four bigger ones. Lindsay Kemp-Caron says it's left us in limbo.
13: You can't even blame it on a complete change of personnel. Yes, we've got a different Prime Minister, but Angela Rayner was right there at the beginning and she's back. And now she doesn't seem to know which way up she wants it. And the Prime Minister doesn't seem to know what he wants to do with LGR.
11: The Foreign Secretary is preparing to announce a reset of the UK's relationship with Israel. There's expected to be a ban on trade with illegal Israeli settlements in the West Bank. The Conservatives' shadow Home Secretary, Chris Philp, doesn't back the move.
14: We depend on Israel for security cooperation, especially combating terrorism. They provide us with a lot of good information, particularly in relation to Islamist extremism. And also, this measure won't work. I mean, the Israelis will just ignore it.
11: Paintings worth millions of pounds have been stolen from an art gallery in France. Thieves took four pieces of art from the Renoir Museum this morning, but dropped two while making their escape. That's the latest. Next updates at 1.
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2: Kent weather.
11: Cloudy and rainy today, but it should brighten up later this afternoon. Highs of 20 in Tunbridge Wells, 17 in Birchington.
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0: All right, into the afternoon we go then. This is Andy Walker with the brand new Kent Top 40 number one. It's Boston from Stella Lefty.
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0: Kent radio station KMFM with Pink. I'll play that song for courier drivers out there in the rain today who I think must drop off parcels to some really funny named roads. Someone has posted the unusual street names that they found in parts of Canada. They have a this and that street. There's also random street and no name road. I think we can match that silliness. Have you ever been to Squeeze Gut Alley in Whitstable? Tickle Belly Alley in Faversham? No Name Street in Sandwich? There's even a Screaming Alley in Ramsgate. Although my personal favourite, and this is genuine, there's a road in Sheerness, which I will spell to you rather than say it. S-E-X-B-U-R-G-A Drive. Genuinely, that is a road in Sheerness. Can you imagine giving your address out on the phone when you renew your home insurance? Sorry, can you just repeat that? Yeah, absolutely. S-E-X-B-U...
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0: If you need some at-work motivation, there you go. Corona's Rhythm of the Night at KMFM. And congratulations to Alex Warren. His album Wild Child is officially the number one album. The hard promo work from him has clearly paid off. At one point, he covered himself completely in shaving foam, top to toe, holding a copy of his album. It's just so that we would know it is officially out. I will play you track number 10 from that album next.
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0: good pop anthem. Say it right. That is Nelly Furtado and it's KMFM. I'm Andy Walker. Into lunchtime then. Hopefully you can stick around with me for Nelly. Ride with me. I'll play you Jax Jones and Taylor Swift's excellent Opalite next.
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2: Traffic and travel.
0: There's a lot going on. Hawkins, just outside of Folkestone, Canterbury Road in both directions is blocked. A vehicle has overturned at Orcombe Valley Road. That's not too far away from the M20 slip road. In Hythe, Black House Hill is still partially blocked in both directions due to an accident and an oil spillage at the junction with Station Road. It's on the bend on that section of road. In Strood, Wainscot Bypass blocked before the M2 Junction 1 London bound due to a crash. M26 is very slow onto the M25 and that journey continues to be exactly the same for at least a mile in the direction of the Clackett Lane services.
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0: At 1 o'clock, Nicola Everett.
16: More than 30 years after the death of a newborn baby in Ashford, police have released an image of someone they want to speak to. The little girl, who was named April by investigators, was found at Singleton Lake in 1995. Detective Inspector Lee Neils made an appeal last year to mark three decades since the discovery.
17: It was clear from baby April's body that she had been prevented from breathing. Sadly, the original investigation and subsequent investigations have failed to identify those responsible for baby April's murder.
16: At Kent Online, you can see a computer-generated image that's been released after a woman was spotted near April's grave in June. Police have launched a murder investigation following the death of a man in his 40s in Maidstone. He was found with a stab wound in Knight Rider Street last night. A 26-year-old man and 22-year-old woman have been arrested. New tech's been installed in Canterbury to help boost mobile phone signal. Kent County Council have been working with Freshwave and O2 to improve coverage in the city. The equipment, known as small cells, can be attached to lampposts. Now, a new creative hub is officially opening today in Dover. The bench has been built with money from the government's Levelling Up Fund. 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Councillor Lynn Wright says it'll rejuvenate the area.
18: Dover always seems as if it's a rather forgotten one of the East Kent towns, and as if it's the last place that has an identity other than just being a port where people pass through. We want it to be somewhere where people come, they work, they invest.
16: And Prince George has followed in his dad's footsteps by starting at Eton College. Fees at the all-boys boarding school for the second in line to the throne are £65,000 a year.
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16: Football in the Champions League is back tonight with two of the five English teams in action. Aston Villa are up first. They're in Belgium against Brugge. Manchester City are also on the road in Porto. City are among the favourites to win the tournament. That's the latest. Next updates at 2.
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16: Pretty cloudy and rainy right now. It should brighten up a bit later on this afternoon. Highs up to 20 in Sittingbourne, 17 in New Romney.
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0: Shall we call lunchtime wet play? I don't think you're going out in that. Instead, turn up the tunes. Nelly to come. And here's Jax Jones.
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0: playing out hopefully loudly on your lunch break right now as you scroll through social media at the same time. Actually, a third of us today admit we are spending far too much time on our phones. I blame TikTok. I've recently been watching random people in their cars singing along to 90s classic songs. I'll watch one, I'll watch another five. It's because their lip syncing is so good. But I am out of that rabbit hole now. Instead, I will play you, actually, one of the best 90s songs ever coming up really, really soon, plus a Bruno Mars fan favourite that lots are enjoying as part of his tour, part of his live set on tour at the moment. You'll hear that next.
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1: I think it's worth mentioning again what Robin Noomi told you this morning on KMFM Breakfast, and that is that this week is the most popular time to book your summer holiday for next year. Some deals are up to 40% off. And looking out of the window, you can understand why you might want to shout, "Get me back to Spain!"

0: just looking over the 2 o'clock reunion, which is coming your way next. It's so good. I mean, I'm excited. I'm excited for you to hear what's about to come, designed to banish any idea of that 2 p.m. slump at work. 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
2: Traffic and travel.
0: In Hawkinge, Canterbury Road northbound is blocked. They're recovering the earlier accident. That's the road just above the A20. And Saltwood Station Road has now been closed to deal with an earlier accident and oil spillage between North Road and Black House Hill. It's that section of road where it bends to the right.
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11: A computer-generated image of a woman has been released by police investigating the death of a baby in Ashford more than 30 years ago. The newborn, who was named April by investigators, was found at Singleton Lake in 1995. Detective Inspector Lee Neils made a fresh appeal for information last year.
12: We urge anyone that can help to contact the police or Crime Stoppers. Now that 3 decades have passed, it has to be the right time to do the right thing and come forward and help us get justice for baby April.
11: The images of a woman who was spotted near baby April's grave earlier this year and appeared to be distressed. Two people have been arrested after a man in his 40s died from stab wounds in Maidstone. Police have launched a murder investigation after being called to Knight Rider Street last night. A 26-year-old man's in custody, along with a woman who's 22. The Duke and Duchess of Sussex say they're surprised by a letter from the King, making it clear the couple will remain non-working royals. It was sent following requests for guidance after Harry and Meghan returned to the UK. Sky's royal correspondent Laura Bundock says the move is unusual.
13: The timing's interesting in all of this, and I think Buckingham Palace and the Sussexes, there seem to have been a softening in relations there, but it feels that once again we're sort of seeing the battle lines being drawn up, particularly as we sort of count down to when we will be seeing Harry shortly.
11: A drug dealer who gave police a fake name and driving licence when he was questioned in Gravesend has been jailed for more than 3 years. The 29-year-old was found to have cocaine hidden in a matchbox and was arrested on Brandon Street in June. And KMFM's been hearing how a new creative hub in Dover will benefit the whole town. The bench building is being officially opened today. It's cost £21 million and been paid for through the government's Levelling Up Fund. Councillor Lynn Wright says it'll provide huge opportunities for students.
14: There's going to be young people there from East Kent College doing their work. Hopefully we would like them to see them then move into offices, set up businesses, use the space. They can link in with Screen South and creative stuff. And I think it is for young people.
11: That's the latest. Next update, set 3.
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2: Kent weather.
11: Rain slowly clearing this afternoon. It should be mostly clear and dry overnight, but cloudy on the coast at lows dropping to 10 in Horling and Lydd.
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0: All right, how you doing? This is Andy Walker. I did promise you an exceptional 20-minute reunion. So, I better deliver on that. 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
2: 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Wrapping up today at KMFM with the brilliant Shania Twain. Man, I Feel Like a Woman. We'll do another 2 o'clock reunion tomorrow at KMFM. And next, right up to date with Cat's Eye Animal.
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0: Carol at KMFM, who you will see in the latest series of The Voice on television. She's on Will.i.am's team. I wonder if we'll see her in the revamped X Factor when that returns next year as well. Right, on the way, Sabrina Carpenter's 80s disco-inspired single.
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6: Class, it's been reported that if we keep using water like we are now, by 2055 we could be short by 5 billion litres a day.
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0: Such a good song. 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This is Andy Walker. And be around after 3 o'clock if that means on the school run or listening at work for one of the best hours for music. Usher, yeah, David Guetta with Rihanna. I'll play Shaboozy plus Blessings from Calvin Harris. Hear every single one of those next.
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2: Traffic and travel.
0: Hawkinge Canterbury Road heading northbound remains partially blocked whilst they recover the earlier accident. That's the road above the A20. In Charing, Ashford Road is blocked because of a two-vehicle accident near Leader Cottages. In Strood, the Wainscot bypass in both directions, so real slow traffic due to surface water near the M2 at Junction 1. Lewes Linton Hill southbound is blocked because of an accident near St Nicholas Church. And we're just being told told all departures at Gatwick Airport have been grounded following ongoing technical problems with air traffic control equipment.
1: 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Kent's Traffic and Travel.
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0: At 3 o'clock, Nicola Everett.
13: Police investigating the death of a newborn baby in Ashford more than 30 years ago have released an image of a woman they want to speak to. The little girl was found at Singleton Lake in April 1995, but no one's ever been arrested. A fresh appeal was launched last year by Detective Inspector Lee Neils.
14: Although her name was not known, she was named Baby April by the investigation team. It was clear from Baby April's body that she'd been prevented from breathing. And as a result of that, a large-scale murder investigation was launched.
13: Officers now want to speak to a woman who's been spotted visiting the baby's grave. We've shared a computer-generated picture at KMFM News on socials. A murder investigation's underway in Maidstone following the death of a man in his 40s. He was found with a stab wound at a property on Knight Rider Street late last night. A man who's 26 is in custody, along with a 22-year-old woman. A teenager's been taken to hospital with facial injuries after reportedly being hit with a bottle at a nightclub in Canterbury. It's said to have happened at Club Chemistry on Station Road East in the early hours of Sunday following a row. Two men aged 19 and 23 have been arrested. Now, bosses in Dover say a £21 million creative hub in the town will benefit students there. The bench includes a college campus, a Screen South Media Company, co-working space and cafe. It's officially opening today. Councillor Lynn Wright says it's an exciting time.
15: Surveys show that young people want something. They want to be able to be educated well, to have skills, to have things to do, places to go, and this is just part of that, is investing in our young people for the future.
13: The money to build it has come from the government's Levelling Up Fund, and paintings worth millions of pounds have been stolen on the French Riviera. The local mayor says thieves snatched four pieces of artwork from the Renoir Museum this morning, but dropped two while escaping. That's the latest. Next updates at 4.
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13: Rain slowly clearing this afternoon, should be mostly clear and dry overnight, but cloudy on the Kent coast, lows dropping to 10 in Cuxton and Greatstone.
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0: 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The cars will be parking as close to the school gates as possible. Good luck finding a space. Right, let's get into the songs with Shaboozy and this from Calvin Harris.
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0: Hey, this right here, Kent's radio station. It's KMFM with Usher, and looks like it's going to be a very soggy red carpet outside the O2 Arena tonight for the National Television Awards. Good luck to Ant and Dec at getting back their Best TV Presenter Award after Gary Lineker ended their 23-year run last year. Actually, next year, we can expect to see a lot, and I mean a lot, of Ant and Dec on our TVs. They will be on 7 shows. 2 I'm a Celebrities, A Limitless Win, Accidental Tourist with Stephen Mulhern, 2 versions of BGT, and a golf game show called Holy Moly. It would be easier to have an Ant and Dec TV channel, wouldn't it? And I, for one, would watch it. I've got Jason Derulo's Riding Solo coming up soon, and a real belter of a song from Mal Smith.
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0: when you know a song so well, you can't help but turn it up. Sing every single lyric. Whitney Houston, It's Not Right, But It's Okay at KMFM. So it's really nice to read the reviews for the new Oasis documentary movie, which comes out tomorrow. Noel and Liam forgave each other without even saying a word. And they are very complimentary about each other. Noel says Liam is, and I quote, delightful. Noel's changed, hasn't he? And also, he'd forgotten what he means to the people, what he means to the fans. Looking forward to it. The Oasis documentary coming out tomorrow. Right, Harry Styles with American Girls. And I'll play you Little Mix before 4 o'clock.
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0: Little Mix at KMFM, getting you through the school run home. Ed is on the bus right now. Who's on there with you?
1: Right, so there's Elliot, wait, Rory.
2: Stay quiet!
1: Elliot, Rory, Matt, do you want your name on? Teddy. But we also asked one of your colleagues for a shout out for our bus driver, Mike. So our bus driver has actually changed, and his name's Scott.
0: Okay.
1: Oh, Stuart, what? Sorry, Stuart.
0: Okay, his name's definitely Stuart.
1: Yeah, okay, perfect.
0: What happened to the other guy?
1: Oh, he's not a bus driver anymore, I don't know what happened.
0: Oh, okay, he's out there somewhere. Well, have a safe journey home, and hopefully you haven't got
1: thank
0: any
1: you.
0: Homework.
1: Oh, yeah, I do. All right, thank you.
0: See
1: you.
0: Bye. That is one crazy bus drive home. Ben Pearce is on the way next.
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4: Traffic and travel.
0: In Lewes, Linton Hill is blocked because of an accident near the four-way traffic lights. Chatham's The Brook is queuing in both directions near the Pentagon Shopping Centre due to roadworks. Charing's Ashford Road is partially blocked because of an accident. There's two lorries involved at the junction near Leader Cottages. Expect delays. M25 queuing towards the Dartford Tunnels. Delay time is just over half an hour, and delays of up to 2 hours for departures at Gatwick Airport. This is after flights were grounded following an ongoing technical problem.
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0: At 4 o'clock, Nicola Everett.
2: More than 30 years after the death of a newborn baby in Ashford, police have released an image of someone they want to speak to. The little girl, who was named April by investigators, was found at Singleton Lake in 1995. Detective Inspector Lee Neils made an appeal last year to mark three decades since the discovery.
16: It was clear from baby April's body that she had been prevented from breathing. Sadly, the original investigation and subsequent investigations have failed to identify those responsible for baby April's murder.
2: At Kent Online, you can see a computer-generated image that's been released after a woman was spotted near April's grave in June. A murder investigation's underway following a stabbing in Maidstone. Police were called to reports of an assault at a property on Knight Rider Street late last night. A man in his 40s died at the scene. Another man, who's 26, is in custody, along with a 22-year-old woman. An issue with air traffic control is causing disruption to flight departures in the UK this afternoon. We're told engineers are investigating a technical problem. Heathrow Airport's apologised to passengers and says there's been no impact on arriving flights. Now, an event's been held today to celebrate the opening of a new creative hub in Dover. The bench has been built as part of a multi-million pound regeneration project. The building will be used by East Kent College Group, Screen South and Benchworks. Councillor Lynn Wright says it'll benefit the whole area.
17: There are local businesses that sit around the Market Square. There are businesses moving into Castle Street. We've got new places opening, places that have recently opened in the Market Square. So I think it will just bring more people. It will increase the footfall.
2: And an old fort in Dymchurch has been made available as a holiday let following a £1 million renovation. It's taken 5 years to bring Martello Tower No. 5 back to life. You can see pictures at Kent Online.
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2: Cricket, Dan, it's been a good day so far for Kent's bowlers on the first day of their championship match at Derbyshire. The visitors decided to put the home side into bat and a short time ago had reduced them to 190 for 7. Hassan Mahmood has taken three of the wickets. That's the latest. Next update's at 4:30.
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4: Kent weather.
2: Should be turning clear and dry overnight, but cloudy on the coast, at lows dropping to 10 in Sheerness and Manston. Sunny spells expected tomorrow with highs of 20.
3: 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Kent weather.
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18: I almost didn't think I was going to make it on time today. It's Ben here, getting Kent home for a Tuesday. Those roadworks outside the Pentagon in Chatham, they are not fun at all. Neither is the M20. It's like a swimming pool. Honestly, it's horrible out there. I'm live across Kent, so don't worry. I'll keep you updated on the roads whilst you enjoy the hits. Olivia Dean coming up after Pitbull.
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19: 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Yeah, right, picture that with a Kodak. Or better yet, go to town.

0: Canterbury Gale, Mimi Webb, and that is House on Fire at KMFM. I don't know if you've been on your social media today. Have you seen the footage of Noel and Liam Gallagher surprising fans at the Oasis movie premiere last night? The one clip that I've seen that has gone viral is of Noel Gallagher standing in front of the audience, and all of a sudden, he's looking down on the floor. Whatever's on the floor, he can't ignore it. He looks down again, and he just keeps staring at it for a good 20 seconds. All of a sudden, he walks over and he's picking up a bit of rubbish. He can't ignore it. I always feel like in a couple, I know they're brothers, but in a couple, there is always that one person that just cannot ignore a bit of rubbish on the floor. I'm very good at ignoring the washing. My wife always says that she leaves the washing purposely behind me when I'm working from home so that I can't miss it. I still step over it and leave it. I can't see that stuff, but fair play, Noel. He picked it up, put it in his pocket, and then chucked it in the bin after. He might be a massive rock star, but he still doesn't like littering, does he? I've got Samba playing after I get the latest on Kent's roads next.
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2: Traffic and travel.
0: Accidents causing issues tonight in Maidstone. The A229 blocked with queues both ways between Heath Road and Wheelers Lane. Charing, the A20 Ashford Road in both directions, partially blocked between Leacon Lane and Leder Cottages. Dover and Old Charlton Road blocked between Roman Road and Dover Road. And Chatham, the roadworks outside the Pentagon are slowing things down both ways there.
1: 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Kent's traffic and travel.
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0: a huge pop anthem, Kings of Leon, You Somebody. 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Now, I saw something online earlier and it's got me thinking about Christmas. Just, we can't play you yet, Mariah, all right? No. Just not yet. And I didn't actually know that the Boughton under Bleen Christmas light display was so close to being axed. 81 Colonels Lane. And do you know what? After a long day at work during December, it's my favourite part of the drive home. You're on the Boughton bypass and on the left, just the most incredible Christmas lights display. I'm sure they could see it from space. Like, it lights up the street that much. The family that live there absorb the costs every year. It's always for charity. But the creativity, the time it must take, the resource, it's something else. Now, apparently they were thinking about not doing it this year because of the rising electricity costs. However, looking at kentonline.co.uk, and you can head there now, the family behind it have said that they are thinking about putting it on again this year. Do you know what? I love nothing more than taking the kids up there with pizzas in the car and we just go and we check them out. Always really, really busy though. Boughton under Bleen comes to a halt when the Christmas lights display's on. But it needs to happen again. Please, guys, continue doing what you do because it's amazing. Last year, they raised nearly £19,000 for Tiny Toes at East Kent Hospitals, which is amazing. Well done, you guys. It's not a Christmas without seeing 81 Colonels Lane there up in Kent, is it? Right, coming up, Taylor Swift. And the latest on Kent's roads as well. It's looking really busy out there in the rain.
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0: The M20 and the M2 in both directions looking slow in patches because of standing water. Maidstone, you've got an accident on the A229 blocking things between Heath Road and Wheelers Lane. Same story in Dover on Old Chelton Road. Charing and the A20 Ashford Road partially blocked between Leacon Lane and Leaded Cottages. Traffic just passing that. And Canterbury, we're being told there's an accident on Reams Way slowing things down. Finally, Chatham and the roadworks outside the Pentagon are slowing things both ways there.
14: 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Kent Traffic and Travel.
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0: 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Flowrider, Getter, Club Can't Handle Me. Hi, it's Ben here. Thank you for being there. I want to see you win £500 this evening. Stick around. More on that at 5:30. And make sure you find KMFM to play us in your car once you leave the office, as you don't want to miss the 5 o'clock whistle playlist. 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
2: Traffic and travel.
0: A couple of closures. First of all, Maidstone's Linton Hill between Heath Road and Weirders Lane. Also, Dover's Chelton Road between Roman Road and Dover Road. Charing and the A20 Ashford Road partially blocked between Leacon Lane and Leader Cottages. Chatham, you've got roadworks outside the Pentagon slowing things down. And the M25, it's taking 40 minutes to reach the tunnels once you hit the queues.
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16: computer-generated image of a woman has been released by police investigating the death of a baby in Ashford more than 30 years ago. The newborn, who was named April by investigators, was found at Singleton Lake in 1995. Detective Inspector Lee Neils made an appeal last year to mark three decades since the discovery.
17: We urge anyone that can help to contact the police or Crime Stoppers. Now that three decades have passed, it has to be the right time to do the right thing and come forward and help us get justice for baby April.
16: The image is of a woman who was spotted near baby April's grave earlier this year. A murder investigation's underway following a stabbing in Maidstone. Police were called to reports of an assault at a property on Knight Rider Street late last night. A man in his 40s died at the scene. Another man who's 26 is in custody, along with a 22-year-old woman. Technical issues are causing disruption to flight departures in the UK right now. National Air Traffic Services has apologised for the delays. Sky's Barnaby Papadopoulos is following developments.
18: You look at the live departures page for Gatwick, we can see multiple flights where the gate has closed, but it doesn't appear that that plane has departed. And that's perhaps why we are starting to see on social media people posting about being stuck on planes on tarmac or being stuck in airports.
16: We're told work's underway to resolve an issue with a flight processing system. Plans to turn a former department store in Folkestone into a medical centre have taken a step forward. An application to convert the Art Deco section of the building on the corner of Bouverie Place and Sandgate Road has been officially submitted. The site's been empty since 2020. And a £21 million creative hub has opened today in Dover. It'll house the college campus, media company, co-working space and cafe. The building's called The Bench. Councillor Lynn Wright has been telling us why.
19: In medieval times, that area was where people did transactions and where they met and talked. And there was actually a bench. This is what I have been told. And that's where people sat.
16: Money from the government's Levelling Up Fund has paid for it. That's the latest. Next update's at 5:30.
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2: Kent weather.
16: Should be mostly clear and dry overnight. Lows dropping to 10 in Bredhurst and Joss Bay. Then sunny spells expected tomorrow with highs of 20.
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0: Hi, it's Ben joining you on the journey home for a Tuesday. Hopefully the rain has calmed down where you are and the M2 and the M20 are no longer like swimming pools. Fingers crossed, it's going to be a smooth journey home with some awesome tunes to put you in a good mood. Get ready for Robbie and Kylie, Sigala, Sugar Babes. And tell me, did you go and see this guy live at Dreamland? Fat Boy Slim. We're kicking off the 5 o'clock whistle with Praise You. We've come along.

0: Robbie Williams and Kylie Minogue. That's Kids on at Kent's KMFM. Hopefully just adding to your journey home this evening with the most awesome of tunes.
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0: New me from KMFM Breakfast needs your help because she is one of what we hope hundreds of people who will be heading to Gravesend next Friday, the 18th of September, for Eleanor's sponsored Twilight Walk. Thanks to the guys at Esquire Developments for their help this year. I was just having a quick look online. The walk is 7.5 kilometres. Sets off at 6 o'clock from St George's Church of England School in Gravesend. And do you know what? The best thing about this, it isn't necessarily the route. It's not necessarily the achievement of walking the 7.5 kilometres, which is a long way. It's all about the fun. Because this isn't just any casual stroll. The guys at Eleanor want you to paint Gravesend orange. They're encouraging you to adopt a neon glow so that everyone along the route knows that you're coming. Literally. So grab your boppers, grab your trainers, get some neon glow sticks. It's going to be the best night out. And I think last year, Noomi came into the office afterwards and said that she absolutely loved the camaraderie. Like, everyone was there for a good time. So if you want to make some friends, if you want to join many people supporting Eleanor, the money raised will go to supporting patients and their families. 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Just give her that added motivation to get those last few kilometres done, because it's going to be very painful for her. 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I've got to thank Karen and Jill, who both donated last night after I spoke about this. 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
2: Traffic and travel.
19: Accidents causing closures tonight in Maidstone, the A229 Linton Hill, both ways between Heath Road and Wheelers Lane. Also, Dover's Old Cholton Road is shut. Charing and the A20 Ashford Road, both directions partially blocked between Leacombe Lane and Leader Cottages. We've got some congestion on Brookfield Road southbound in Ashford because of that. Chatham and the roadworks outside the Pentagon making traffic move really slowly both ways. And the M25 is taking 40 minutes to reach the dark for tunnels once you hit the queues.
1: 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Kent Traffic and Travel.
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0: 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Sounds good, doesn't it? On after KMFM breakfast, when Rob and Noomi wake you up tomorrow morning, and you've got Jack with KMFM evenings next.
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0: 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Ashford and Brookfield Road southbound, partially blocked near Leacon Road. And Chatham the Brook showing up as slow on our interactive map. 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
0: Cheers, Ben. Right, just gone 7 o'clock tonight. Welcome along. Tuesday evening in Kent. And I hope you had a lovely one. And thank goodness the rain has gone. Great bit of sunshine across Rochester. We start with Joel Corry now. Turn

0: don't want any more auditions where Sam Fender is looking to be the next voice of Kermit the Frog ever again. Because that has ruined him slightly for me. Ever so slightly. Sam Fender and 17 Going Under on KMFM tonight. It's me, Jack, with you. Hope it's all been good.
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0: You heard the rumour that One Direction's coming back. There's that snail mail that happened on Harry Styles' website, and that little logo of the snail apparently can be traced back to the 1D days. It covers all the boys' faces when they were back on tour and whatnot. Someone's gone as far enough as to actually find a date whereby we think they're going to announce maybe something, if anything is going to happen. I won't lie, I just thought it was going to be like some weird slow postal service from Mr. Stars. Like it might just get a postcard or something at one point before tour or announcing tour. But if I've missed the bigger picture and that's what this is leading to, well, you have me intrigued. We'll get on the guys next.
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1: I actually can't. Can we just be told right now?
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1: 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And why is it all over their faces back in like 2016?
0: Part of me thought we were getting snails in the post. If we do get snails in the post, I'll have even more questions. But I ran it through AI. Like, even when I saw the Harry Styles thing, I was like, well, it did well with the Taylor Swift thing. I thought maybe a robot genius could figure it out. Even it was like, haven't got a clue, mate. I want the answers and I want them now. If anyone can provide, please do so. It's KMFM with me, Jack. We'll do Cat's Eye next. Their brand new track, Animal, and the man who is waving goodbye to the name The Weeknd.
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0: Bella Kay, I love it, I love it, I love it on KMFM tonight, Tuesday evening in Kent. I like to imagine that like artists are kind of, I don't know, almost in a battle with each other. Like Autumn's it, Noah Kahan's it. And now it feels like there's a battle to be his successor. Is it Bella Kay? Is it Stella Lefty? We don't know, but I feel like they're going one for one. In the same way that I envisage Becky Hill and Bebe Rexha kind of going at it to be the dominant force in the world of summer. She's back, by the way. A brand new tune called New Religion is on next.
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0: Disclosure, Sam Smith. They're called Latch. It's Cut MFM anthems at 9 o'clock. Every night I'm on at 9 o'clock. It's just one of my favourite parts of the day.
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0: We'll do it again tomorrow night at 9 o'clock, so make sure you're back here. And I want to get on somebody right now who is quite literally the queen of side hustles. She's a part-time pop star now and a part-time festival planner. This thing that she created, it's called Daisy Chains, right? I thought it was in the UK. I got really upset finding out it's actually in California. I want it. I'd say the lineup was maybe just as good, if not better, than Glastonbury last year. We'll get on the creator next. Her name's Olivia.
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0: and Whatever on KM FM tonight with me, Jack. Rob and Noomi are back in the morning, and apparently they're talking about Noomi's love life again. There's another man on the scene, and we obviously want to know the details. There's also a chance for you to win £1,000 on their game Say It, which is, I'm going to say it, pardon the pun, one of the easiest games to play on the radio. I'll tell you more next after Tom Grennan and Olivia Dean.
1: Again.
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0: 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Avicii and Hey Brother on Cut FM, and I'm done tonight. Back with you from 7 o'clock tomorrow. Rob and Naomi are waking you up from 6:30 in the morning across Kent.
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0: him.
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0: Grand!
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0: 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Kids ages 3 to 11, 14th to 17th of February 2027 arrivals. 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